0: Madison June hanging out with you. It is June 4th. Today is National Moonshine Day. And moonshine is America's most famous homemade spirit. Started back in the 1700s when farmers would secretly distill corn whiskey under the cover of darkness. 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And during Prohibition, it became even more popular. 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It's produced by distilleries all over. You can find it in a ton of flavors. My personal favorite's probably apple pie. What about you?
1: From the KGR Newsroom, I'm Jared Cirillo. Results coming in from the primary election Tuesday in the U.S. House races. Aaron Flint is expected to win the Republican primary in Montana's 1st congressional district. Flint still leading with about 50% of the vote. Runner-up Christy Jacobson had 24%. Brian Miller of Helena is expected to win the Democratic primary in the state's 2nd congressional district. He was leading with 56% of the vote compared to Sam Lux's 27%. And embattled State Senator Jonathan Windy Boy came in what appears to be 3rd place in the race with 17%. Your weather forecast calls for skies mostly clear overnight, a chilly morning low of 45. It will be breezy. Sunshine for Friday, a warm high of 79 in the afternoon. From the KGR Newsroom, I'm Jared Cirillo.
2: Step right up, step right up. Experience the Wobble Wagon. Pulls to the left, drifts to the right, and don't miss the bouncing finale.
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0: We are so close to the weekend. On this day back in 1937, the grocery chain owner Sylvan Goldman came up with the shopping cart. Yep, he owned a Humpty Dumpty store in Oklahoma City. He actually put a basket on a folding chair, slapped some wheels on that thing, and what do you know? The shopping cart was born.
1: From the KGR Newsroom, I'm Jared Cirillo. Kurt Ulm is poised to win the Republican primary for U.S. Senate in Montana. The latest ballot counts from the election show Ulm leading the race with 76% of the vote. Lee Calhoun follows with 14%. Charles Walking Child is in third with 10%. Alani Bankhead appears poised to win the Democratic primary for Montana's U.S. Senate seat. Ballot counts released Tuesday night show Bankhead in the lead with 44% of the vote. Riley Neal is in second place with 33%, followed by Michael Black Wolf with 13%. Your weather forecast calls for skies mostly clear overnight, a chilly morning low of 45. It will be breezy. Sunshine for Friday, a warm high of 79 in the afternoon. From the KGR Newsroom, I'm Jared Cirillo.
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0: your home for incredible music. Madison June is my name, online at Madison on Air. I made a lot of blanket forts back in the day, my sister and I. Some of them were pretty impressive, but the world's largest blanket fort, it was just built. 14,103 square feet. Can you imagine? That's insane. Set a new Guinness Book of World Records. Wasn't constructed by kids. It was constructed by students from West Career and Technical Academy. We could consider that cheating, couldn't we?
1: Step right up, step right up. Experience the Wobble Wagon. Pulls to the left, drifts to the right, and don't miss the bouncing finale.
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6: KGR weather forecast for Helena. Well, it looks like clear skies tonight. It's going to be a little breezy with an overnight low 44 degrees. Tomorrow should be sunny, breezy with a high near 80. And tomorrow night, mostly clear skies, overnight low 49 degrees. Saturday, cloudy with some clearing later in the day. Still breezy at times. Should see a daytime high near 70 degrees.
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0: Who doesn't love a good cheese? Today is National Cheese Day, and I am so cheesy in more ways than one. But I love me some Havarti, some Gouda, mozzarella. Actually, I don't think I've ever met a cheese I didn't love.
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0: Ladies, if you are anything like me, you have probably tried every diet imaginable. Yep, been there. Adkins, Slim Fast, do you remember that one? But I have never considered having my mouth wired shut. I didn't even know this was a real thing, but apparently through the 1970s and 80s, numerous people had their jaw wired shut. Couldn't eat solid food, just had to drink liquids. Now, the very first person to do it, 1973, Shirley Turner of the United Kingdom, she did lose 101 pounds, but she was in a lot of pain, and then she gained all the weight back. Huh, I wonder why that never caught on.
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0: Well, I know this was a real thing, but apparently through the 1970s and 80s, numerous people had their jaw wired shut. Couldn't eat solid food, just had to drink liquids. Now, the very first person to do it, 1973, Shirley Turner of the United Kingdom, she did lose 101 pounds, but she was in a lot of pain, and then she gained all the weight back. Huh, I wonder why that never caught on.
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4: KGR weather forecast for Helena. Well, looks like clear skies tonight. It's going to be a little breezy with an overnight low 44 degrees. Tomorrow should be sunny, breezy with a high near 80. And tomorrow night, mostly clear skies, overnight low 49 degrees. Saturday, cloudy with some clearing later in the day. Still breezy at times. Should see a daytime high near 70 degrees.
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0: Is there anything worse than leaving something in a hotel, leaving something in a cab? Uber, kind of like a taxi, they've released their annual Lost and Found Index. And sure, there's the usual things, sunglasses, phones, but some of the most bizarre and crazy items left behind this last year include a live fish, a full mannequin, and even a kitchen faucet. What?
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0: Another day, another Hollywood Walk of Fame star. Yes, Keith David to receive the 2,847th star on the Hollywood Walk of Fame. The ceremony featuring MC Ryan Bath, along with guest speakers John Carpenter. David was a very classically trained actor from New York. He's got Emmy Awards, got a Tony nomination. All right, fine. He probably deserves it.
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5: KGR weather forecast for Helena. Well, it looks like clear skies tonight. It's going to be a little breezy with an overnight low 44 degrees. Tomorrow should be sunny, breezy with a high near 80. And tomorrow night, mostly clear skies, overnight low 49 degrees. Saturday, cloudy with some clearing later in the day. Still breezy at times. Should see a daytime high near 70 degrees.
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0: Wrapping up our time together on a Thursday, I got to tell you, no place I'd rather be than right here with you. But Fridays are pretty fun around here. We play a lot of great music, look ahead to the weekend. So promise me you'll meet me back here tomorrow. See ya.
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0: True Colors, Cyndi Lauper. Of course, you may recall that Phil Collins had a hit as a remake of that legendary song. 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
7: KGR weather forecast for Helena. Well, looks like clear skies tonight. It's going to be a little breezy with an overnight low 44 degrees. Tomorrow should be sunny, breezy with a high near 80. And tomorrow night, mostly clear skies, overnight low 49 degrees. Saturday, cloudy with some clearing later in the day. Still breezy at times. Should see a daytime high near 70 degrees.
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0: Singing about Venus, one of a string of hits. Karen Woodward and Bananarama. Got America coming up and the Bengals.
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6: KGR weather forecast for Helena. Well, looks like clear skies tonight. It's going to be a little breezy with an overnight low 44 degrees. Tomorrow should be sunny, breezy with a high near 80. And tomorrow night, mostly clear skies, overnight low 49 degrees. Saturday, cloudy with some clearing later in the day. Still breezy at times. Should see a daytime high near 70 degrees.
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0: 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It's Pat Benatar.
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2: KGR weather forecast for Helena. Looks like today should be sunny, a little breezy at times. High expected to be around 80 degrees. Then tonight, mostly clear skies, overnight low 49. Tomorrow, cloudy in the morning with some clearing later in the day, a little breezy at times with a daytime high of 70. Tomorrow night, partly cloudy skies, low 44 degrees.
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0: Taking it back to 1984. Hard to believe it's been 42 years since the movie of the same name and that sound came out. The great Kenny Loggins in Footloose.
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2: KGR weather forecast for Helena. Looks like today should be sunny, a little breezy at times. High expected to be around 80 degrees. Then tonight, mostly clear skies, overnight low 49. Tomorrow, cloudy in the morning with some clearing later in the day. A little breezy at times with a daytime high of 70. Tomorrow night, partly cloudy skies, low 44 degrees.
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0: One of several number one songs from the 1982 Thriller album was that great song from the legendary late great Michael Jackson singing about Billie Jean.
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0: No place I'd rather be than stuck in the middle with you at Steeler's Wheel. Sting of the Police, Philip Bailey, Phil Collins, and we'll take it to the limit with the Great Eagles. Yeah, all on the way.
1: This is the highlight of my morning. Hey, what's up? It's Aylin.
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5: KGR weather forecast for Helena. Looks like today should be sunny, a little breezy at times. High expected to be around 80 degrees. Then tonight, mostly clear skies, overnight low 49. Tomorrow, cloudy in the morning with some clearing later in the day. A little breezy at times with a daytime high of 70. Tomorrow night, partly cloudy skies, low 44 degrees.
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0: One of several big hits of the late 70s for that great band. Inducted back in 2016 into the Rock and Roll Hall of Fame. Take the Money and Run, Steve Miller Band.
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8: KGR weather forecast for Helena. Looks like today should be sunny, a little breezy at times. High expected to be around 80 degrees. Then tonight, mostly clear skies, overnight low 49. Tomorrow, cloudy in the morning with some clearing later in the day. A little breezy at times with a daytime high of 70. Tomorrow night, partly cloudy skies, low 44 degrees.
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0: Taking it back to 1987 for that great song. One of several big songs, I might add, from the Dirty Dancing movie soundtrack, Eric Carmen and Hungry Eyes. Music to go this hour from George Harrison and the late, great Prince in minutes.
1: No, we're back to the 80s and more.

0: It is Whitesnake here at TC. Come through your broadcast reception device with Cindy Lauper. Allergies out of control right now. Even if you lived in like Antarctica, I believe things are blooming right now. So you just have to hunker down and find the right combination of antihistamines that you can't take all year. Otherwise, they just die out, wouldn't they? Cindy Lauper is coming up. I don't know if she's ever had any allergy problems. We could ask her, but she's coming up in song.
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2: KGR weather forecast for Helena. Looks like today should be sunny, a little breezy at times. High expected to be around 80 degrees. Then tonight, mostly clear skies, overnight low 49. Tomorrow, cloudy in the morning with some clearing later in the day. A little breezy at times with a daytime high of 70. Tomorrow night, partly cloudy skies, low 44 degrees.
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It is an anthem amongst women. She works hard for the money. And then she does other things too, which are great. Yeah, Donna Summer, TC, just moments away from Van Halen when Eddie decided to start playing around with a synthesizer.

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5: KGR weather forecast for Helena. Looks like today should be sunny, a little breezy at times. High expected to be around 80 degrees. Then tonight, mostly clear skies, overnight low 49. Tomorrow, cloudy in the morning with some clearing later in the day. A little breezy at times with a daytime high of 70. Tomorrow night, partly cloudy skies, low 44 degrees.
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3: Okay, I'm going to post a quick question to all the people there we're talking to here. Morning or night? Max, morning or night shower? Which way?
4: I'd rather take a morning shower, but it works better at night right now.
3: Doc, what about you?
5: I'm a nighttime shower guy.
3: Okay. Sherry, what about you?
1: I really like both if I can get it. I'm a morning shower person just by routine, but there's nothing like a nighttime wine shower with one of those little fizzy tablets, aromatherapy things.
3: Well, morning showers, I mean, the bright lights and all that, they get you ready for the day. There's no doubt about that. But in the evening, isn't it sort of nice to just get out of the shower and then you slip under them covers and everything's, you know, it feels really good. But I ran across this thing that talked about showers in the dark showers. Now, you don't turn the lights completely off in the bathroom or you may wind up in a naked pile in the floor, but like one candle, in the room.
1: Yeah.
3: And then you keep everything dim and maybe get some good smelling shower gel, maybe some lavender or something like that, or like one of those fizzy things like you talk about. But it gets you ready. Now, the deal is, though, now, if I'm doing that, I can't walk out into the bright. The lights have got to be dim in the house so that it's going and getting to bed to keep that mood. I think it would make me, well, I sleep good anyway. It doesn't matter. But for people that have a hard time sleeping,
4: I'm a light sleeper.
3: I think there's something to that. I may try that out.
1: There is, it just washes the day away and.
3: Yeah.
1: And there's that feeling. It reminds you of being a little kid. You know, you're all clean in your jammies under your blankets.
3: Yeah.
1: And you feel so relaxed and safe because you don't know yet that the world is a tapeworm that's going to eat your head over and over until you die.
4: Doesn't dark shower sound like code for an environmental disaster?
3: What, dark shower?
1: Operation Dark Shower. I mean, it does, actually.
4: There was acid rain. We had global warming. Now we've got dark showers.
3: I'm doing it. I'm going to try it. I'll report on how that goes.
4: All right.
3: I'll report. I don't know. I think it's a good idea.
4: Boy, you won't do for the show. You sacrificed.
1: Yeah.
6: I know. Carly's going to be like, what in the hell is going on here now, mister? It's the Bob and Sherry Show.
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0: Nothing wrong with this movie. It was fun. I like it. And there's going to be an 8, I believe, because this one made too much money.
1: Really?
0: For yeah. Now. Yeah, too much. Really? Too much money. Yeah.
1: So, how many buds then for Scream
0: 7? 4 ice cold buds. Yep.
1: 4. And you didn't have any bad dreams or any, you know.
0: No, because it's. I like the funny parts. The funny parts are pretty good. I mean, you know, and they stab them in very inventive ways. So it's. You know.
1: My takeaway from this review, Lamar, is that who would have thunk that Scream could do 7 installments and each one would be entertaining and worthwhile?
0: Yeah.
1: You wouldn't have guessed this in the beginning, right?
2: I think because it does have a sense of humor about itself, I think that really is the key on this.
0: It really helps. It really helps.
1: All right. 4 Budskis for Scream 7. It's the Bob and Sherry Show.
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3: From the KGR Newsroom, I'm Jared Cirillo. The U.S. Senate is now confirming President Donald Trump's choice for a new federal judge in Montana. Senators voting to confirm Katie Lane for the U.S. District Court. The Trump appointee previously served as senior counsel for litigation for the Republican National Committee. She also served as deputy solicitor general for Montana AG Austin Knudsen. An investigation is underway into the death of a teen cadet at the Montana Youth Challenge Academy in Dillon. The Montana National Guard says the student died Tuesday. Officials are not yet revealing how the teen died. The Youth Challenge Academy prepares people ages 16 through 18 to enter the National Guard. Sunny skies today with a light and variable wind really starting to pick up this afternoon. We'll see a high of 80 degrees, overnight low down to about 49. From the KGR Newsroom, I'm Jared Cirillo.
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2: So last week in Morons in the News, we had this very crazy story of a gentleman who put his wife in a wheelchair and tried to get her onto the airplane. She was deceased. And the gate agent and the flight attendants were like, sir, she's deceased. And the family was like, no, she's just resting her eyes. And we were so, like, as usual, you know, we're just so, like, simple-minded. We're over here going, why would you try to take a dead person on the airplane? The flight attendants are definitely going to tell. Like, at one point, the flight attendant was like, but she has no pulse. No, she's just tired. And we couldn't figure out, like, what gets into people? Well, one of the great things about this job, I love it so much, is how much you learn. Listen to this.
3: Hi, guys. This is Michelle from Dallas. I was listening to your podcast about the man that was trying to load his dead wife into a plane from a wheelchair, and you wanted to know the cost. Well, my husband's boss flew his father, who had died, from Dallas to Vietnam. And it cost him $10,000 to be in the cargo hold.
2: Oh my God.
3: So, just for your information.
4: Wow.
3: Have a great day. Bye.
2: Michelle, thank you.
4: It's weekend at Bernie's on the plane then.
2: This happens a lot where something will be like, oh, is that why that is? But I've got grim news. Doc, Max, Lamar.
4: Yeah.
2: If one of you, let's say we take a business trip and we go off and, like, maybe we, I don't know, you know, we go meet our listeners in Grand Junction. And one of y'all dies. You do understand that if we can't fit you into Tony's away suitcase, we have to leave you in Grand Junction because Tony's not paying 10 grand to send your body home.
5: Oh, no.
4: Tony would, however, if he could get it into a suitcase, he would be involved with dismemberment.
2: Well,
4: dismemberment to get you into the suitcase in order to get you through. And then he would complain about the fact that he had to pay the $50 for the fact that it weighed a little bit more.
2: Are you saying it's Tony's fault that you're so tall? Because I don't believe that's his responsibility. He's doing the best he can to get you into that bag. And then he's calling me. He's like, sure, not for nothing. He couldn't die at home.
4: And then,
2: so thank you.
4: And then whatever he used to dismember, he'd try to take it back. You know, he would use it and then try to take it back to the store so he could get a refund.
2: And they would be like, sir, has this hacksaw been used? No, I dropped it in the parking lot.
4: I've got a receipt.
2: Cher, we're about to take Max's dismembered body through TSA. You don't have gummies with you because I don't want to get arrested for murder.
5: Would it help if Tony could get the miles? If he could get the miles, that would help, wouldn't it?
2: Well, he's so pissed that he didn't get Max's miles. I'll tell you what. And that's why Max has to stay alive. It's the Bob and Sherry Show.
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8: 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Looks like Townsend will be mostly sunny today with just a few afternoon clouds, 10 to 15 mile an hour winds. Should see a high of 84 degrees. Tonight, mostly clear skies, overnight low 52. Tomorrow, cloudy with some clearing later in the day, 10 to 20 mile an hour winds with a daytime high near 75 degrees. Then tomorrow night, cloudy skies, still windy at times with a low 47 degrees.
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2: From the KGR Newsroom, I'm Jared Cirillo. The stage is set for Montana's State Senate District 8 contest. Tyson Running Wolf is emerging victorious from Tuesday's Democratic primary with nearly 74% of the vote. Runner-up Jade Heather Ackerman has just over 26%. Running Wolf will face Republican Christopher Paul Buckles, who ran unopposed in the GOP primary. The two are competing to replace outgoing State Senator Susan Weber, whose term limit is up next year. And the Republican primary contest for the State Senate District 10 seat is still too close to call. The latest ballot counts show Jessica Dyerdahl and Maximus Daskoulias separated by just 264 votes. Dyerdahl is leading the race with 56% of the vote. That's about 83% of the precinct's reporting. Sunny skies and a high near 80 degrees this afternoon, a fairly strong breeze. I'm Jared Cirillo, KGR News.
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3: Hi, this is Sylvia from East Tennessee, and I always love hearing you say goodbye to folks. It reminds me of my friend Jack, who, when he would drop off his middle school age daughters, would yell out the window, "Don't do drugs," to their utter horror and embarrassment. Thanks, y'all. Have a good day.
0: Oh, you guys, let's add that to our goodbyes.
4: Don't do drugs.
0: Don't do drugs. You know, before I had children, you know, I was surrounded by people who had kids. Like, Bob had kids, and I didn't have children. And I would listen to his stories about how, like, oh, when you're picking them up at the movies or from middle school madness, you have to park far away so that, you know, they can pretend they don't know you. And I'm listening to that, and I'm going, so let me get this straight. I have to stay awake after getting up at 4 a.m. I have to stay awake and not even have a glass of wine until it's time to pick this kid up at 11 p.m. for middle school madness, and I have to pretend I don't exist. That's going to be a no for this mom. I used to pick my girls up and drop them off, all the windows down in the Starship Dancer size. I love you so much. I love you. You're the most precious thing in the universe to me. They would, it was the only exercise they got. They would break into a freaking run to get through the doors of whatever it was I was dropping them off at. Did you do that, Lamar? Did you allow your kids to treat you like a Lyft driver?
5: Oh, no, no, no, no, no, no, no, no, no. And when my kids, when my boys were in high school, and they're waiting tables at the Outback, when I would go there to eat in the middle of Outback, they both had to come give me a hug and a kiss on the cheek before I would leave. And I said, oh, look, yeah, it could get worse than this. It could get worse than this. I said, I'm being pretty discreet right now. I said, if you don't want to do that, I'm going to wait till I'm 15 feet away and I'm going to go, I love you both. No, no, no, that's fine. That's fine. Give me a hug, Dad. That's okay. That's fine. Yeah.
0: No, no. You know, that is a story that they'll be telling for the rest of their lives. Wait till their kids are old enough to have those kind of jobs. They're like, oh, you think that's bad? Wait till you're with my dad. Oh, yeah. Me. Yeah, yeah. Now, yeah. Like even when Karamia would come home to visit and bring friends from school, like to stay for the weekend, when it was time to leave, I would do fake Baywatch slow-mo running in the driveway and act it out in slow motion. Mommy loves you. Hey,
5: yeah.
0: Hey, those kids had heads the size of Halloween jack-o'-lanterns. I'm owed whatever I want to do to them after bringing them into the world.
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7: From the KGR Newsroom, I'm Jared Cirillo. The U.S. Senate is now confirming President Donald Trump's choice for a new federal judge in Montana. Senators voting to confirm Katie Lane for the U.S. District Court. The Trump appointee previously served as senior counsel for litigation for the Republican National Committee. She also served as deputy solicitor general for Montana AG Austin Knudsen. An investigation is underway into the death of a teen cadet at the Montana Youth Challenge Academy in Dillon. The Montana National Guard says the student died Tuesday. Officials are not yet revealing how the teen died. The Youth Challenge Academy prepares people ages 16 through 18 to enter the National Guard. Sunny skies today with a light and variable wind really starting to pick up this afternoon. We'll see a high of 80 degrees, overnight low down to about 49. From the KGR Newsroom, I'm Jared Cirillo.
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3: Hi, Bob and Sherry crew. I'm just a little behind on the podcast and listening to the break where y'all mentioned Emily Pike. I'm going to keep saying her name. Thank you for shouting that out. I think that's important. And you mentioned about the long haul truckers and, you know, the fact that most of them are not serial killers. All very educational, all great information. I agree with all of it, except for the end when you said less killing, more chilling for the long haul truckers. I would just advocate for maybe no killing, more chilling. Just little tweak there. No killing, more chilling. Less is great, but I would just go for no killing. So just thought that was a little funny one to point that out. Thanks for all you do and for keeping going for all of us. The podcast always brightens my day, and I'm sure it brightens the day of long haul truckers who are just out there on the road for hours on end. All right, bye.
1: You know, she's right. We should encourage no killing. She's right. And we really, you know what? We dropped the ball on that one big time.
4: So if we do have any long-haul truckers who are listening to us, and of course not all long-haul truckers are serial killers, but there is the off chance that a long-haul trucker who listens to this show is a serial killer, we are advocating no more killing. I think the idea that we had, Sherry, was that in behavior modification, you ramp down. You know? So that's why we said less killing in the hopes that, but now we can just say no killing and turn yourself in.
1: Well, and, you know, plus I think it's important to be realistic, right? If someone is a serial killer, you know, we've got to taper down. We, you know, this cold turkey doesn't work. I think we were trying to be sensitive to that, but we should be mindful at all times to discourage murder.
4: So if a long-haul trucker who is a serial killer is listening to this show, why do you think they're listening to this show?
1: Well, because just because you're a long-haul trucker who's a serial killer doesn't mean that you don't have comforting routines and rituals. Mm. It must be hard being a long-haul serial killing trucker because you're never home. You know? Your home is inside your head, and so we're like a little taste of home.
4: Hmm. Yeah.
5: Long haul trucker, serial killer, not appreciate some irony every once in a while? I mean, I don't know.
1: Just because you're a long haul truck and serial killer doesn't mean you don't have other interests.
4: Yeah.
1: You know, like we'll probably get a talk back and it'll be a guy saying, "Hi, this is Ben. I'm a long haul trucker / serial killer and I love morons in the news." You know?
4: Do you think it,
1: people contain multitudes, as Walt Whitman once.
4: Well, that is true, and lots of serial killers think they're smarter than everybody else, so they would enjoy a segment like Morons in the News, wouldn't they?
5: Yeah. Exactly.
4: All right.
1: Hey, mystery solved.
4: There you
1: go. It's the Bob and Sherry.
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8: 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Townsend should see mostly sunny skies today, just a few afternoon clouds, 10 to 15 mile-an-hour winds, and should see a high near 84 degrees. Tonight's going to be mostly clear with an overnight low 52. Then tomorrow, cloudy with some clearing later in the day, 10 to 20 mile-an-hour winds with a daytime high 75 degrees. Tomorrow night, cloudy skies, still windy at times. Overnight low, 47 degrees.
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2: From the KGR newsroom, I'm Jared Cirillo. The stage is set for Montana's State Senate District 8 contest. Tyson Running Wolf is emerging victorious from Tuesday's Democratic primary with nearly 74% of the vote. Runner-up Jade Heather Ackerman has just over 26%. Running Wolf will face Republican Christopher Paul Buckles, who ran unopposed in the GOP primary. The two are competing to replace outgoing State Senator Susan Weber, whose term limit is up next year. And the Republican primary contest for the State Senate District 10 seat is still too close to call. The latest ballot counts show Jessica Dyerdahl and Maximus Daskoulias separated by just 264 votes. Dyerdahl is leading the race with 56% of the vote. That's about 83% of the precinct's reporting. Sunny skies and a high near 80 degrees this afternoon, a fairly strong breeze. I'm Jared Cirillo, KGR News.
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15: From the KGR Newsroom, I'm Jared Cirillo. The U.S. Senate has confirmed President Donald Trump's choice for a new federal judge in Montana. Senators voted yesterday to confirm Katie Lane for the U.S. District Court. The Trump appointee previously served as senior counsel for litigation for the Republican National Committee. She also served as Deputy Solicitor General for Montana Attorney General Austin Knudsen. Lane replaces outgoing Judge Susan Waters, who was appointed by former President Obama in 2013 and became the first female to serve as a federal judge from Montana. An investigation is underway into the death of a teen cadet at the Montana Youth Challenge Academy in Dillon. The Montana National Guard says the student died Tuesday. Officials are not yet revealing how the teen died. The Youth Challenge Academy prepares teenagers to enter the National Guard. From the KGR Newsroom, I'm Jared Cirillo.
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16: KGR weather forecast for Helena. Looks like today should be sunny, a little breezy at times. High expected to be around 80 degrees. Then tonight, mostly clear skies, overnight low 49. Tomorrow, cloudy in the morning with some clearing later in the day, a little breezy at times with a daytime high of 70. Tomorrow night, partly cloudy skies, low 44 degrees.
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3: Hey, Bob and Sherry crew. This is Lucy from Stockton, California. Wanted to call to weigh in about the my body is a dot, dot, dot. I guess I think of my body as a fine wine. Just gets better with age. Now, not bragging because I have no room to brag. So I kind of also think of my body as that 1994 David Lee Murphy song, Dust on the Bottle, where there might be a little dust on the bottle, but don't let it fool you about what's inside. There might be a little dust on the bottle, but it's one of those things that gets sweeter with time. It's what's on the inside that counts, not what's on the outside. So have a great day, guys. Thanks for everything you do. Love y'all. Bye.
4: I know that's not a terrible way to look at it.
5: You okay, Sherry?
4: That just hit me funny. Let me get a drink of water. That just got me.
5: This my body is, with the ones that we have gotten on this have been great.
6: Yeah.
4: If there are those of us who do treat our bodies like a temple, I admire these people. It's just so much work. I was telling Max and Doc and Lamar before the show started, this was last week, you know, I get up and I'm making my Kodiak high protein oatmeal. I'm shaking my AG1 drink in my AG1 bottle. I'm adding collagen to my coffee. I'm taking my handful of vitamins and supplements. And it's like, when did I turn into a man who has a podcast? When did I turn into one of these like fitness, wellness, longevity bros that I've got all this stuff going on? It takes a lot of focus and work to treat your body like a temple, does it not?
5: It really does. There's a lot of work in that and a lot of commitment. And can I fess on something?
4: Yeah.
5: A friend of mine, he says, hey, let's go out and go to this restaurant. I said, okay, fine. The restaurant was closed. And the only place that was nearby was a place that had pizza. And you know, I really don't do a lot of dough anymore at all. But he said, let's go get pizza. I said, all right, fine. We go in, we get pizza. And then he said, did you see that dessert case? And I'm like, no, I can't. I can't. He says, we haven't seen each other in 2 months. Come on. What am I going to do at that point, Sherry? Is it a
4: tempo,
5: or is it time for me to cut loose with my friend?
6: Cannot be rude. Hey, cannot be rude.
4: Hey, Kevin.
6: Under no situation.
4: When we're driving cross country, Kevin doesn't stop. You're talking to someone who had powdered sugar donuts for dinner from a gas station, okay? I am not in a position to judge. As soon as I got home, I went right back onto my podcast bro wellness routine. It's the Bob and Sherry Show.
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1: From the KGR newsroom, I'm Jared Cirillo. The stage is set for Montana's State Senate District 8 contest. Tyson Running Wolf is emerging victorious from Tuesday's Democratic primary with nearly 74% of the vote. Runner-up Jade Heather Ackerman has just over 26%. Running Wolf will face Republican Christopher Paul Buckles, who ran unopposed in the GOP primary. The two are competing to replace outgoing State Senator Susan Weber, whose term limit is up next year. And the Republican primary contest for the State Senate District 10 seat is still too close to call. The latest ballot counts show Jessica Dyerdahl and Maximus Daskulius separated by just 264 votes. Dyerdahl is leading the race with 56% of the vote. That's about 83% of the precinct's reporting. Sunny skies and a high near 80 degrees this afternoon, a fairly strong breeze. I'm Jared Cirillo, KGR News.
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And that's just the way it is. Bruce Hornsby in the range. It's Tim. Good morning as we roll on Friday together. Music on the way from Tilt Tuesday, the Cars. And we'll do Huey Lewis and the News later. Kick it off this hour. It's Skinner.

0: Watch out for those bad girls. It's Donna Summer. Hello there. It's Tim on your Friday. And if you got plans this summer to head across the skies of the USA, well, airline rankers are out with the latest rankings of the best airlines in the USA. Survey evaluated carriers on like reliability, customer experience, loyalty programs, and of course, cost. That's a big one there. And I would also throw in legroom. What kind of legroom are we talking about here? Well, let's check it out. Here are the top five airlines, according to airline rankers. At number five, American Airlines. Alaska Air Group is number four. Southwest Airlines is three. United Airlines is two. And the number one airline, according to airline rankers, Delta Airlines. Well, we're going to be flying to friendly skies. You might as well fly them on at least ones that you like that have good reliability. Let's get one going from Phil Collins in Genesis next.
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3: KGR weather forecast for Helena. Looks like today should be sunny, a little breezy at times. High expected to be around 80 degrees. Then tonight, mostly clear skies, overnight low 49. Tomorrow, cloudy in the morning with some clearing later in the day. A little breezy at times with a daytime high of 70. Tomorrow night, partly cloudy skies, low 44 degrees.
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0: We are going west. It's King of Wishful Thinking along with Tim. Happy Friday. And Pete. Pete is a very good boy. He's a one-year-old beagle mix. Somehow he became separated from his owner in New York City after his leash broke during a walk. So here's Pete. He's 1 year old, alone in the city of New York, traveling all around in all kinds of danger out there. Pete traveled about a mile to his regular doggy daycare. He sniffed it out where the staff there recognized him and contacted his owners, cared for him until he was finally picked up. Daycare later named Pete its Dog of the Week in recognition of his solo adventure going across New York City, which for an adult, that would be scary wandering around for a mile, let alone a one-year-old dog. So good news there. Music from Steve Perry on the way next.
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0: The second number one song for U2 from their Joshua Tree album. Still haven't found what I'm looking for. It's Tim as we hang on a Friday together. And did you read about this group of Nevada high school students? They have decided they were going to break a Guinness World Record. So they went through the book to try to find something cool and have decided that they are going to break the Guinness World Record using a classic kid activity, a massive blanket fort. That's right. Something we all did as kids. And this particular one, though, to break the record, it covered 14,103 square feet. Yeah, over 14,000 square feet. That's bigger than most homes. And it was no easy feat because Guinness World Records has very strict rules. They include that there are to be no gaps in the fort larger than 1 inch. The sheets all had to touch the ground, and the inside had to be spacious enough for a person to comfortably sit. So volunteers and sponsors for various Las Vegas companies all got together, pitched in to help the kids set the record. You know, when we all had blanket forts, right? When I was a kid, mine was big enough for 10-year-old me and my dog. And we hung out in the blanket fort, and then we would, you know, have to lift up the blanket every once in a while for air. But otherwise, it was very spacious, at least for a 10-year-old and a dog. That's what I remember about the blanket fort, but I don't remember where I actually made the thing. But I'm guessing it was okay because I was never evicted. I got music from Whitney Houston. We'll do it next.
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7: KGR weather forecast for Helena. Looks like today should be sunny, a little breezy at times. High expected to be around 80 degrees. Then tonight, mostly clear skies, overnight low 49. Tomorrow, cloudy in the morning with some clearing later in the day. A little breezy at times with a daytime high of 70. Tomorrow night, partly cloudy skies, low 44 degrees.
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0: That is Queen's tribute to Elvis, Crazy Little Thing Called Love. It's Tim, hours away from kicking off our weekend. Did you read about this professor in Australia that's facing some backlash for being a hypocrite? The professor at Western Sydney University wrote an opinion piece last month, which was in response to a mother that was warning her daughter about enrolling in a school that praises AI use. The professor's response to the mom was, quote, "Don't cut corners, don't outsource your thinking, however tempting that may be." Which, of course, sounds like sage advice from the professor. However, when the professor's response, when that response was put through an AI detector, it was flagged as AI. That's right, a school professor allegedly responded to a mother's concern about a school's overuse of AI by using AI to respond about too much AI. Oh, this AI is making my AI brain hurt. So, that's a whole lot of AI we're talking about. Whew, let's move on. Music from Cutting Crew up next.
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0: latest member for the 2026 class of the Rock and Roll Hall of Fame's Billy Idol. My name's Tim on Friday, and let's check some Hollywood news here. New in theaters this weekend, it's the latest installment of the Scary Movie franchise, and experts expect it to crush at the box office this weekend. The very first Scary Movie since 2013, bringing Anna Faris and Regina Hall back to the horror comedy series. They say it's going to make over $70 million in its debut weekend. But, what a blockbuster next weekend. Oh, get ready. It's a new Steven Spielberg blockbuster that's in the wings. It's the debut of Disclosure Day. And I'm going to be at that for sure, front row center. Actually, I'll be in the back row because you don't want to be in the front row because you'll hurt your neck. But I'm definitely going to the opening weekend of Steven Spielberg's Disclosure Day opening next weekend. Music on the way, we'll crank up. Let's see, we got Crowded House, great one from The Cure. We're going to do that next, so hold up.
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5: KGR weather forecast for Helena. Well, we have a nice, mostly sunny afternoon ahead of us today. Then tonight, partly cloudy skies, a little breezy with a low of 50 degrees. Tomorrow, partly cloudy in the morning, more clouds in the afternoon. A little breezy still with a daytime high near 70 degrees. Tomorrow night, cloudy to partly cloudy skies with an overnight low, 46 degrees.
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0: the song that kicked off the career in the U.S. for the Police. 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

with music on the way from Diana Ross. We'll do Pat Benatar, classic from Steppenwolf, get that in there, and Prince and the Revolution on the way. Kicking off this hour, the number one song from John Waite.

0: Russ. Hello. Happy Friday. My name is Tim, and we're going to knock out a few more celebrity birthdays. These are for tomorrow, June 6th. They include record producer and musician Jimmy Jam. He's going to be 67. He's a member of Morris Day's band, The Time, with his producing partner, Terry Lewis. So Jimmy Jam and Terry Lewis, they produce several artists, including, of course, Janet Jackson's Control album, her Rhythm Nation album, and other ones. In fact, in all, they produced 16 number one songs for several different artists throughout the time. We're talking 80s, 90s, 2000s. And this Janet Jackson number one song in 1986, When I Think of You. Robert Englund turning 79 tomorrow. He played the villainous Freddy Krueger in the Nightmare on Elm Street movies. Colin Quinn, he's turning 67 tomorrow, the host of the MTV game show Remote Control in the 80s. He anchored Weekend Update on Saturday Night Live in the mid to late 90s. Jason Isaacs turning 63, Ronald Quincy in Armageddon. He played Michael Steele in Black Hawk Down, and Lucius Malfoy in the Harry Potter movies. And he also played Timothy in the HBO series The White Lotus. Paul Giamatti turning 59. Sergeant Hill in Saving Private Ryan. Bob Zmuda in Man on the Moon. St. Nick and Fred Claus. Also Detective Peters in The Hangover 2. There's been a lot of great movies, even on TV. Chuck and Billions and Nuss Braca in the new Star Trek Starfleet Academy series that just begun on Paramount Plus. And Uncle Cracker's turning 52 tomorrow. Two top 10 hits in the 2000s with Follow Me and the duet with Dobie Gray's hit Drift Away in 2003. If you're celebrating birthday today or sometime this weekend, congratulations, with music coming just for you from 38 Special. We'll do Pat Benatar next.
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11: KGR weather forecast for Helena. Well, we have a nice, mostly sunny afternoon ahead of us today. Then tonight, partly cloudy skies, a little breezy with a low of 50 degrees. Tomorrow, partly cloudy in the morning, more clouds in the afternoon. A little breezy still with a daytime high near 70 degrees. Tomorrow night, cloudy to partly cloudy skies with an overnight low 46 degrees.
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0: one of the great classics from the late 60s, John Cain's Steppenwolf. It's a Magic Carpet Ride. It's Tim, and I'm going to float on out of here. Thanks for doing a Friday with me. However, before I go cranking one up from Prince and the Revolution, have yourself a spectacular weekend.
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Anita Ward, ring my bell. It's Ryan Chase. Now tell me I'm not the only one who has literally sat in my car in a dark parking lot, scrolling through my phone for a solid 20 minutes because I'm terrified of being late. So let me ask you this. Would you rather always show up 10 minutes late or be 20 minutes early to everything? This has really divided families. The chronologically early crew, like Sarah from accounting, she swears that being late gives them actual physical anxiety. They're the ones who show up to the airport like 3 hours before a domestic flight just to sit at the gate. But then you have the chronically late crowd. Let's

0: call him Dave. Dave texts you, just parking now, when you know dang well he hasn't even put his pants on yet. They swear they aren't trying to be rude. They just honestly believe they can squeeze in one quick thing before leaving the house. I cannot handle the stress of being late. Give me the parking lot scroll every single time.
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4: KGR weather forecast for Helena. Well, we have a nice, mostly sunny afternoon ahead of us today. Then tonight, partly cloudy skies, a little breezy with a low of 50 degrees. Tomorrow, partly cloudy in the morning, more clouds in the afternoon. A little breezy still with a daytime high near 70 degrees. Tomorrow night, cloudy to partly cloudy skies with an overnight low 46 degrees.
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0: Guns N' Roses, Sweet Child of Mine. It's Ryan Chase. If your name is Ryan, you might want to start looking at flights to Minneapolis right now because your country needs you. The Mall of America is trying to break a Guinness World Record next month on July 24th, and they're calling it the Ride the Ryan Coaster. And the goal is to pack an entire roller coaster with absolutely nothing but people named Ryan for a full hour. And they want to cycle about 1,000 Ryans through the ride a row. They're even renaming the mall's main rotunda to the Rytunda for the day. Apparently, this is a whole movement called the Ryan Meetup, where they're trying to eventually get the record for the biggest same-name gathering ever. So if you're a Ryan, or you know a Ryan, how do you pass this trip up? Just to see if guys named Ryan high-fiving each other. Sounds like absolute beautiful chaos.
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0: Fleetwood Mac and Gypsy, it's Ryan Chase. If you're sitting in a quiet room right now and you swear you can hear a mysterious, low, distant rumbling sound, you're not going crazy because a small fraction of the population, around 3%, they experience what scientists call the hum phenomenon. Now, it sounds like a distant diesel engine idling or a low vibration that you can actually feel in your chest. 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And for the longest time, people thought it was a conspiracy, but they now say it's very real. 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
9: KGR weather forecast for Helena. Well, we have a nice, mostly sunny afternoon ahead of us today. Then tonight, partly cloudy skies, a little breezy with a low of 50 degrees. Tomorrow, partly cloudy in the morning, more clouds in the afternoon. A little breezy still with a daytime high near 70 degrees. Tomorrow night, cloudy to partly cloudy skies with an overnight low, 46 degrees.
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0: Paul McCartney and Wings, Live and Let Die. It's Ryan Chase. Now I want you to prepare yourself because a new list just dropped. It's going to give you some major emotional damage and make you feel like 100 years old. When you hear the term dad rock, your brain probably goes to like Aerosmith or Led Zeppelin or Van Halen. Well, the teenagers have spoken and they've officially moved the goalposts. There's a new list of bands that are classified as dad rock, and that would be Blink-182, Creed, Fall Out Boy, and Green Day. Yes, the same punk pop songs that we used to blast on our way to high school, they are now considered oldies. Even the Foo Fighters are on there. It means screaming along the basket case in your car is the same modern-day equivalent of our dads cranking up Van Halen. Yeah, my knees already hurt. I didn't need this kind of disrespect today.
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You know, tonight is the perfect night to crack open that expensive candle that you've been saving for a special occasion. 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
5: KGR weather forecast for Helena. We have a nice, mostly sunny afternoon ahead of us today. Then tonight, partly cloudy skies, a little breezy with a low of 50 degrees. Tomorrow, partly cloudy in the morning, more clouds in the afternoon. A little breezy still with a daytime high near 70 degrees. Tomorrow night, cloudy to partly cloudy skies with an overnight low, 46 degrees.
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Bon Jovi, I'll be there for you. It's Ryan Chase. We all have that one indie band that we loved until their song got played in a car commercial and suddenly everyone was listening to them. It's the classic I liked their first album syndrome. Well, there's a massive thing online that asks what everyday things were completely ruined because too many people discovered them, and the answers were painfully accurate. Topping the list, food trucks. Remember when they were cheap, hidden?

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0: Peter Schilling, Major Tom, coming home. It's Ryan Chase. Got to laugh at this dude in Bradenton. Just got busted because he decided to clean out his garage and listed a very casual item on Facebook Marketplace, a stolen, highly radioactive industrial density gauge. Now, while you're looking for a gently used coffee table, this guy is selling active nuclear isotopes. So this piece of equipment is used for construction, and it's worth up to like $20,000, but it can also cause serious radiation sickness if you mess around with it. So the Florida Highway Patrol saw this listing. They set up a sting, and when the guy ghosted the meeting, troopers literally stood outside his house with radiation detectors until the meters went crazy. Well, he was arrested for grand theft and possessing a controlled radiation device without a license. I mean, we've all seen some sketchy things on Facebook Marketplace, but accidental radiation poisoning does take the cake. Check your porch straps carefully, folks.
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0: TLC and Waterfalls. I'm Ryan Chase. Now, admit this. You either are this person or you are currently married to them. Would you rather always be 10 minutes late or forced to be 20 minutes early to absolutely everything? Now, look, we all know how this plays out. You've got their early birds like Linda. They treat a dinner reservation like a military operation. They've checked traffic 4 times, mapped out the parking situation. They're sitting in the restaurant lobby staring at the door. To them, being late feels like a crime. Then you have the crowd like Jason, where Jason genuinely believes time bends for him. He'll text you walking in now when he's actually just getting into the shower. They swear they aren't trying to be disrespectful, but they just genuinely think they can fit a whole house cleaning session into a 5-minute window without before leaving. Honestly, though, the sheer panic of walking in late and having everyone look at me? No thanks. I'll see you in the parking lot 20 minutes early.
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3: From the PGR Newsroom, I'm Jared Cirillo. The U.S. Senate has confirmed President Donald Trump's choice for a new federal judge in Montana. Senators voted yesterday to confirm Katie Lane for the U.S. District Court. The Trump appointee previously served as senior counsel for litigation for the Republican National Committee. She also served as Deputy Solicitor General for Montana Attorney General Austin Knudsen. Lane replaces outgoing Judge Susan Waters, who was appointed by former President Obama in 2013 and became the first female to serve as a federal judge from Montana. An investigation is underway into the death of a teen cadet at the Montana Youth Challenge Academy in Dillon. The Montana National Guard says the student died Tuesday. Officials are not yet revealing how the teen died. The Youth Challenge Academy prepares teenagers to enter the National Guard. From the KGR Newsroom, I'm Jared Cirillo.
4: KGR weather forecast for Helena. Well, looks like tonight we should see partly cloudy skies. It's going to be a little breezy with an overnight low 50 degrees. Tomorrow, partly cloudy in the morning, more clouds in the afternoon. A little breezy still with a daytime high near 70. Tomorrow night, cloudy to partly cloudy skies. Low 46 and Sunday, chance of occasional rain showers, 10 to 20 mile an hour winds with a high 52 degrees.
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0: Howard Jones, things can only get better. I'm Ryan Chase, calling all the other Ryans out there. If your parents gave you that name, your destiny is officially calling you to Minneapolis next month. The Mall of America is trying to crash into the Guinness World Records books on July 24th, and they need a literal army of Ryans to do it. The event is called Ride the Ryan Coaster. So their plan is to completely hijack a roller coaster for an entire hour and fill every single seat with absolutely nothing but people named Ryan. They want to cycle 1,000 of Ryans through the ride back to back. And they're even renaming the main lobby the Rytunda for the day. It's all part of this massive Ryan meetup group whose ultimate goal is to hold the biggest same name gathering in human history. So imagine the confusion when someone yells, "Hey, Ryan," in the crowd. It sounds hilariously chaotic. So, Ryan, go get your glory.
1: From the KGR newsroom, I'm Jared Cirillo. The Republican primary contest for the State Senate District 10 seat is still too close to call. The latest ballot counts show Jessica Dyerdahl and Maximus Desculius separated by just 264 votes. Dyerdahl is leading the race with 56% of the vote. And the stage does appear to be set now for the State Senate District 8 contest. Tyson Running Wolf is emerging victorious from Tuesday's Democratic primary with nearly 74% of the vote. Runner-up Jade Heather Ackerman has just over 26%. Running Wolf will face Republican Christopher Paul Buckles, who was unopposed in the GOP primary. Your weather forecast, partly cloudy overnight, still fairly breezy, that strong north wind. A morning low of 49. Saturday, a slight chance of afternoon rain showers. Partly sunny and a high of 74. From the KGR newsroom, I'm Jared Cirillo.
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0: Heart in These Dreams. I'm Ryan Chase. The next time you're home alone in the dead of night and you swear you can hear a faint, low-frequency buzzing coming from the walls, you might not be losing your mind after all. Roughly one out of every 30 people deals with this very bizarre mystery. It's known as the hum phenomenon, and it feels like a distant diesel truck idling outside your house or a deep vibration that actually disrupts your sleep, and it drives people absolutely insane trying to track it down. Well, the scientists finally jumped to figure it out, and they found a couple of answers, because for some, you actually do have mutant hearing, and you're picking up distant industrial equipment miles away. But for most people, the noise is coming from inside the house, even inside your own body. It's like a super rare, low-frequency version of tinnitus. I mean, dealing with a phantom rumble that nobody else can hear? That is straight out of a horror movie.
1: From the KGR newsroom, I'm Jared Cirillo. An investigation is now underway into the death of a teenage cadet at the Montana Youth Challenge Academy in Dillon. The Montana National Guard says the student died Tuesday, but officials are not yet revealing how the teenager died. The Youth Challenge Academy prepares teenagers to enter the National Guard. The U.S. Senate is confirming President Donald Trump's choice for a new federal judge in Montana. Senators voted Thursday to confirm Katie Lane for the U.S. District Court. The Trump appointee previously served as senior counsel for litigation for the Republican National Committee. She also served as Deputy Solicitor General for Montana Attorney General Austin Knudsen. Your weather forecast, partly cloudy, a morning low of 49, a fairly strong northerly breeze. Saturday, a slight chance of a few rain showers in the afternoon, partly sunny and a high of 74. From the KGR Newsroom, I'm Jared Cirillo.
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0: Asia, heat of the moment. I'm Ryan Chase. If you still think dad rock only means Led Zeppelin, Aerosmith, or Van Halen, I've got some incredibly tragic news that's going to make you feel ancient. There's a new list going around of bands that younger generations are now classifying as dad rock. It's a pretty brutal reality check. We're talking about bands like Blink 182, Creed, Fall Out Boy, and Green Day. Yes, the pop punk anthems that we screamed in our cars in the late 90s and 2000 companies are now the equivalent of your dad's old vinyl collection. Even Dave Grohl and the Foo Fighters made the list. So it turns out blasting All the Small Things or Sugar We're Going Down, that's a modern day version of our parents cranking up Sweet Emotion. Honestly, I refuse to accept this. I might have a bad back and gray hair, but Foo Fighters will always be cool. So turn it up. Pass the ibuprofen.
1: From the KGR newsroom, I'm Jared Cirillo. The Republican primary contest for the State Senate District 10 seat is still too close to call. The latest ballot counts show Jessica Dyerdahl and Maximus Deskulias separated by just 264 votes. Dyerdahl is leading the race with 56% of the vote. And the stage does appear to be set now for the State Senate District 8 contest. Tyson Running Wolf is emerging victorious from Tuesday's Democratic primary with nearly 74% of the vote. Runner-up Jade Heather Ackerman has just over 26%. Running Wolf will face Republican Christopher Paul Buckles, who was unopposed in the GOP primary. Your weather forecast, partly cloudy overnight, still fairly breezy, that strong north wind. A morning low of 49. Saturday, a slight chance of afternoon rain showers. Partly sunny and a high of 74. From the KGR newsroom, I'm Jared Cirillo.
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